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National Thank You Teacher Day, and our triple play today in their honor got three in a row, starting with a classic, a high energy song for those challenging and long weeks. I'm Still Standing. Elton John, first of three in a row on our 6 o'clock triple play.

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Michael Collins in for Jim Berry. Our 6 o'clock triple play. National Thank a Teacher Day. Second of three, here's Thank You by Dido, a gentle, reflective favorite for simply saying thanks. Thank you, teacher. Dido's Thank You on Cool 105, our 6 o'clock triple play.

105 Denver's greatest hits. Michael Collins in for Jim Berry. 6 o'clock triple play. National Thank a Teacher Day. And this one might be a bit of a stretch, but it has teacher in the title and it rocks. So we had to use it. Hot for Teacher. Van Halen, our final song on our 6 o'clock triple play. 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
1: Cool 105 traffic. Denver highways are busy and moving at the usual slow afternoon speeds, but no incidents on the interstates. 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A crash on southbound I-25 at 84th Avenue just cleared from the two left lanes. Delays remain starting around 136th. Woodley's Fine Furniture, specializing in custom upholstery, solid wood, and the most comfortable leather furniture imaginable. 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I'm Dave O'Brien with traffic on Cool 105.
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Cool 105, Denver's Trader Sense. Michael Collins in for Jim Berry. It's going to be one hell of a week coming up in late July for concerts here in Denver. Got Cool Concert 2026 on the final day of July. Just ahead of that, earlier that same week, you check these guys out coming up at Mile High Stadium, AC/DC. Here's You Shook Me All Night Long, Cool 105.

0: Spurs. Fred is hit. Michael Collins in for Jim Barry. That's Men at Work. Coming right back, it's going to be CNC Music Factory. And coming up tomorrow, all day while you're working, it's going to be another free ticket Thursday. It's going to be a chance to win tickets.
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1: 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We're a little jammed up on the ramp already. Southbound I-25 getting onto eastbound 270. But once you're on 270, wide open across Commerce City. Up and down I-25, we're in good shape. I-70 and Pena looks good into the airport. And that's security wait time 5 minutes right now. 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
1: Well, very good. Thursday morning, a little Friday Eve, as you would say. I know we haven't even got a jump start on the day yet, but you know what? We're going to. We're going to slay this day. It is now 6:02 on this Thursday. Also, a free ticket Thursday. Santana went back and added another show. They had so much fun at Red Rocks. They were like, we're coming back. So they're coming back. We've got tickets for you all day today. The first one will be happening before 8 o'clock this morning. All right, jumping in some of those headlines right now on the hot topics here at Cool 105. Well, yesterday, I mean, that was blazing hot, wasn't it? That was absolutely crazy. We got temperatures getting close to that 100 mark. So as the temps are going up, Jefferson County has enacted their stage one fire restrictions. This is because we've got so many red flag warnings going on. And what that means, if you live in Jeffco, is there's a ban on open burning and also a ban on bonfires and fireworks. Well, Breckenridge is doing something Crested Butte has been doing for years. They are now going to be hosting their first ever Wildflower Week. Now, it's going to be running July 2nd through the 12th. It's got a new summer festival. And the whole thing is they're trying to get people up to Breckenridge in the summer and spending money. Crested Buttes, by the way, is running the 10th through the 19th of July. Well, gas prices have started to come down. We were up around that $5 mark, and now they're hitting below $4. Here in Colorado, $3.98 is the average right now. And this is not good news. I don't know if it's surprising or not, but Sleep Number has filed bankruptcy. They plan for a $415 million sale. They're restructuring right now, but they say customers can still get their warranties, they can get their bed service, and they can still buy in stores and online. And finally, did you know this? So Toy Story 5 comes out tomorrow, so that's why this story is probably out. That Woody has a last name on Toy Story. I mean, they put his name on the bottom of his feet. You remember that scene from Toy Story, but I never knew he had a last name. And I guess they asked Tom Hanks and he's like, I didn't know that either. His last name is Pride, the same as Jesse's last name. And so everybody's like, okay, well, that means they're now related. And those are your hot topics right here at Cool 105.

0: 105, Denver's greatest hits. Melissa Moore in the morning. Denver weather. It was super hot yesterday. Should be a little cooler today. 58 degrees right now in Littleton. 55 here at Cool 105. And yes, it is a free ticket Thursday. Santana tickets all day long. The first pair are happening before 7:30 this morning. Let's check in now on that forecast here. Channel 7's Lisa Hidalgo.
1: Good Thursday morning, Colorado. Well, not quite as hot today. We're looking at actually some cooler conditions this morning. 50s to start the day. We'll climb into the upper 70s by lunch, and then highs will be in the mid to upper 80s this afternoon under a mostly sunny sky. So we'll see some lower fire danger across the state. Tomorrow, again, in the upper 80s. It gets hot, though, on Saturday. We're back in the low to mid 90s Saturday afternoon. Have a great day. I'm Denver 7 Chief Meteorologist Lisa Hidalgo.
2: Well, as our highways start to fill in the standard areas this morning, looks like we have one crash working southbound Highway 85 just north of E-470. This report sponsored by the Colorado Renaissance Festival. That drive is heavy down from 144th as you make your way to the toll road through there. Southbound I-25 loaded up off the north end, filling in on our downtown stretch as well. Return to the magic and mystique, the Colorado Renaissance Festival in Larkspur, weekends through August 2nd. Enjoy the fantasy, the Colorado Renaissance Festival. I'm Aaron O'Neill with traffic on Cool 105.
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0: So the World Cup has brought a lot of attention to one certain condiment. People from all over the world are discovering this when they come here to the U.S. I'll tell you what it is and what TSA has to say coming up next.

0: 105, Denver's greatest hits. Melissa Moore in the morning. We will do it next hour. We're going to play the Who's Your Daddy clips for you. Sneak peek. I will tell you this. Producer Dixon worked hard on these last night. They're a little tough today. So you definitely want to take advantage of the sneak peeks in the 7 and the 8 o'clock hour before we play Who's Your Daddy after 9 o'clock. And that is going to be your chance, by the way, to qualify for that great summer getaway up to the Lodge Casino. And it's five famous dads from TV shows and movies. And I know you put one of your childhood favorites in there, too.
1: Yes, I was scratching my brain trying to find one. And I went, oh, boom, perfect, here we go. Mm-hmm. So I'm excited for today.
0: Yeah, it is a good one. It is a good one. But that is going to come up before 8 o'clock this morning, the first time you're going to hear it. Well, right now, World Cup is all the rage. I mean, it's all the rage all the way around the world. But a lot of people are coming here to the U.S. to watch the games. And you know, when you go to another country, you kind of discover what they're into. And so people are coming here and they're like, all right, we always, I mean, look, we're known as the fat Americans, right? So they're like, what are they eating? What is so good over here? And the one thing people are taking away is ranch dressing.
1: No kidding. Out of everything we've got, it's the ranch.
0: It's the ranch. And I mean, there've been talks about the ribs and barbecue and all these other great foods, but it's the ranch dressing. And I was thinking back, cause I haven't been over to Europe in a long, long time. And I was thinking back to the one time I went, and I'm like, yeah, the food was really bland. You could put like malt vinegar on fries over in England. And I was like, well, that's kind of gross. That didn't do it for me. So they came over here and people were like, are you kidding me? You can dip everything in ranch. Pizza, wings, fries. And they're losing their mind to the point that TSA is now having to put out basically public service announcements like, hey, ranch dressing counts as a liquid. 3.4 ounces on your carry-on. Otherwise, you need to check it. I guess people have been going through with those giant, they're almost like gallon jugs of ranch to take back home.
1: I was just thinking the bottles. You're telling me they're bringing the gallon cup?
0: Mm-hmm. Yeah. Gallon.

0: jugs?
1: Yes. Hello. Hello, sleepyhead. Yeah, they're bringing the gallon jugs back with them. And so there's pictures and, there's this whole, what's it called? The FIFA, 15. Because people come over here to the U.S. and they're gaining weight.
0: Oh.
1: Because they're eating like us. Oh,
0: freshman 15.
1: Like the freshman 15, but it's called the FIFA 15. And ranch dressing is being blamed. And it's so funny because if you're on social media, TikTok, wherever, or wherever you watch the reels, you see people filming themselves trying it for the first time. You see friends like, okay, you ready for this? And they're like, okay. And they're like, oh my gosh, it's amazing.
0: You know, if you go from bland food and then you get something mm-hmm. you can use on every food,
1: right.
0: ranch is probably that perfect dressing for you.
1: Right. Is it yours? Because you're the generation that grew up with, you know, dino nuggets and all of that, dipping it in ranch.
0: No, see, I was dipping my dino nuggets in ketchup. Ketchup is my go-to.
1: Oh, see, you're just like my daughter.
0: Yeah.
1: My daughter is the ketchup queen. It's like a problem. I said if there's Ketchup's Anonymous, K-A, we would send her. Cool, 105.

105, Denver's greatest hits. Melissa Moore in the morning. Happy Thursday to you. Free ticket Thursday around here, by the way. That means these guys, Santana, we've got tickets for you all day today. So they are coming back. They did two shows here recently at Red Rocks. They are coming back Monday night, August 24th. That show was announced and the tickets were gone. So we've got a pair of tickets for you before 8 o'clock this morning. So yesterday morning, we were talking about how porch geese, not Portuguese people, porch geese, the statues of geese that you saw back in the 80s, they are back again. People are putting these statues of geese and then putting costumes on them all over the place. I saw them in my neighborhood, and the first time I drove by, I mean, I admit, I about had whiplash. I was like, what is that goose on the front porch? And it's young families doing it, and the kids are decorating them. And so Dan from Loveland sent us notes yesterday about how his wife has these. I guess she's got one on the front porch and one on her desk. And I said, please send me pictures. Like, I need to see your porch geese and see what's going on. He did. We've got them up. Cool 105. Just check it out on Facebook. And if you've got some too, add your pictures below. I mean, these are fantastic. I love his patriotic goose, though. That may be my favorite. Although the rain goose, pretty darn good. Check it out on Cool 105.

0: Denver's Greatest Hits, Who's Your Daddy? You want to hear those clips for the first time? It will happen before 7:30 this morning. Denver weather. Looks like a nice day ahead. Hopefully not as hot as we saw yesterday. Already 57 degrees in Brighton, 56 here at Cool 105 in Lone Tree. Channel 7's Lisa Hidalgo.
1: Good Thursday morning, Colorado. It's a comfortable start to the day, and it's not going to be as hot here this afternoon. Temperatures will climb into the upper 80s. We are looking at a mostly sunny sky, but some lower fire danger across the state here today and tomorrow. It gets hot again, though, by Saturday. Have a great day. I'm Denver 7 Chief Meteorologist Lisa Hidalgo.
2: No huge issues on our drive this morning. A lot of our standard slowing out here. This report sponsored by Taco Bell. We had that earlier wreck southbound Highway 85 at E-470. That's out of there. Looking good if you're using 85 in from Brighton this morning. About a 25-minute drive southbound I-25 from 120th getting down to Spear, and southbound 225 pretty packed in from Parker now. Taco Bell's new jalapeno citrus salsa, the sauce with the main character energy. 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I'm Aaron O'Neill with traffic on Cool 105.
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3: Well, Kevin Bacon is changing his name. Well, as of yesterday, that was. So yesterday and on Wednesdays, he does not go by Kevin Bacon. He goes by Kevin Bean now, and he said he's doing it to promote Beans Day as a day to replace meat-based meals with bean-based alternatives, and that will be happening on Wednesdays. So today you could call him Kevin Bacon. Yesterday, though, he was Kevin Bean. Corey Feldman, you remember him from Goonies and Stand By Me. There was a story that he was mid-flight, had a medical emergency, and they had to land the plane. Well, he said he's going to be okay. Originally, they had said it was gallstones. Found out it was actually just severe food poisoning. But if you've ever had food poisoning, you feel for the guy. He's traveling, though, around the country right now doing screenings of Stand By Me as they're celebrating a big anniversary. Well, Shakira, man, she's got a hot new boyfriend, and it looks like it is the Lincoln Lawyer star. His name is Manuel Garcia Rolfo. The two of them spotted out together, and they actually make a really cute couple. The sad thing is, for Lincoln Lawyer fans, if you were watching that on Netflix, Netflix just canceled season 5, so that's not happening. Another cancellation Netflix has, The Burrows. So The Burrows is a sci-fi series out right now on Netflix. They just got done with season 1. Super strong reviews. It was listed as one of the top 5 shows to watch this summer, and now Netflix has canceled them. And a lot of people are saying, what is going on? And no real answer on that one. So you remember Kate Plus 8. First it was like Kate and John, and then all 8 kids of theirs. Well, one of the kids has had a lot of different issues over the years. Colin Goslin is his name. And so his dad actually took him out of a mental health facility or a behavioral facility, from what I understand. And then he graduated with his other sister. I mean, there's just been drama all over this family. Well, he's got a new book coming out, and it sounds like he's going to be roasting his mom a little bit. He even says to one of his dad's old girlfriends, "That's my real mom because she chose me." And people are going, ooh, this is going to be one of those books that I think people are probably going to be reading. You just want that inside scoop, like Kate Plus 8. She seemed a little out of control at times. And that's it for Celebrity Scoop.

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1: Well, hi there and happy Thursday to you. It's Melissa Moore. I am happy you're here on this Feel Good Thursday. It's also a free ticket Thursday. Santana tickets all day today. First Pair, by the way, this is the show they just added at Red Rocks for Monday night, August 24th. I've got those tickets for you. First Pair before 8 o'clock. Also before 8 o'clock. In fact, I'll tell you this. It will happen before 7:30 this morning. I'm going to play the Who's Your Daddy clips for you today. We will play the contest after 9 o'clock. That is your chance to identify five famous dads from TV shows or movies. And when we play the game after 9, if you are the right caller, you get it done. You qualify for a great weekend away up to the Lodge Casino, and you score a 303 Sports Grill $50 gift card. So that's very cool. All right, let's take a look at some of those hot topics here at Cool 105. First off, we know it's hot. We know the fire danger is high. A lot of us may have crunchy lawns at this point, but Jefferson County is saying, hey, we're enacting stage one fire restrictions and red flag warning conditions right now. And here's what it means. The current ban is on open burning and bonfires and fireworks in the county of Jefferson County. All right. Well, the average U.S. gas prices are dropping below $4. That's good to see. Here in Colorado, that price is $3.98 a gallon. That's kind of the average right now. And if you're sleeping on a Sleep Number bed, you might want to listen up. They have now filed for bankruptcy. So what they're saying is they're going to do a reorganization, but they do say that customers with a Sleep Number bed, that the warranties are still in place. You can still, you know, have people come out to the house and do whatever if you need them to. And they also say you can still shop online and in stores. Well, a new study came out. Look at this. Just in time for Father's Day weekend. Dad thought he might crack open a couple of beers, but a new study says there is no evidence that any amount of drinking, and they're talking about alcohol, improves your health. They said it is quite the opposite. Even a moderate amount of alcohol carries big risk factors. And finally, the city of Breckenridge is going to try what Crested Butte's been doing for years. They are doing a wildflower week, by the way. That is going to start up July 2nd. Hot Topics on Cool 105.

0: Your morning jolt of caffeine. 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

0: Denver's greatest hits. Melissa Moore in the morning. Happy you're hanging out here with us. Text line, phone number always open to you. 303-504-0105. You're going to need that here in a little bit. Because it is a free ticket Thursday. And before 8 o'clock, I've got a pair of Santana tickets for you going out the door. Also coming up in the next 15 minutes, I'm going to play the Who's Your Daddy clips. These are the clips of the five famous dads from TV shows and movies. You need to know these and know them in the right order to get qualified for that great summer getaway up to the Lodge Casino. So that's all coming up this hour. 60 degrees in Arvada, 58 here at Cool 105 in Lone Tree. 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
1: Good Thursday morning, Colorado. Well, not quite as hot today. We're looking at actually some cooler conditions this morning. 50s to start the day. We'll climb into the upper 70s by lunch, and then highs will be in the mid to upper 80s this afternoon under a mostly sunny sky, so we'll see some lower fire danger across the state. Tomorrow, again, in the upper 80s. It gets hot, though, on Saturday. We're back in the low to mid 90s Saturday afternoon. Have a great day. I'm Denver 7 Chief Meteorologist Lisa Hidalgo.
2: We are getting our first problem spot this morning, southbound 225, right at Yosemite. 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It is a crash. It's going to be blocking up the left lane, so you want to keep to the right side of the highway. We're jammed solid from Parker Road. This is going to get worse. 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I'm Aaron O'Neill with traffic on Cool 105.
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2: So, who's your daddy? We've been playing every day this week after 9 o'clock. It is a trip going up to the mountains, the Lodge Casino. Great summer getaway. So, to qualify for this, you've got to name the five famous dads from TV shows or movies that are in the clips we choose, and they're different every day. So, we're going to play after 9 o'clock, but I want to give you a sneak peek. I think today's maybe just a hair harder, but take a listen.
3: Trick, you okay?
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2: Alright, so that is Who's Your Daddy, the clips for this Thursday. We'll be playing after 9 o'clock this morning. And not only do you qualify for the trip, also a 303 Sports Grill $50 gift card coming up for you.

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3: So we do this one question weekdays right around this time, right around 7:27. And as soon as you know the answer, you need to call me at 303-504-0105, 303-504-0105. If you've never called in before, try it out. Make today the day. I've heard summertime can sometimes be a little easier. If you do get that air message, that's the same as being busy. So just keep on trying. And the price today is great. It's a couple of tickets to go this weekend to the Stanley Hotel in Estes Park. Starship featuring Mickey Thomas is going to be there. And then the cool thing is you also get meet and greet passes to go backstage and meet them. Not a lot of bands doing that.

anymore. So that's nice to see. All right. So here's the question. The first time you're hearing it today, 18% of people, so not a lot of people, think of it like that, say they keep their snacks hidden here. Where is it? So 18% of people like to hide their snacks and they say they keep their snacks hidden here. Where is it? Once again, it is just 18%, 303-504-0105. 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
1: Oh yeah.
3: Jennifer in Firestone, good morning.
4: Good morning.
3: How are things up north?
4: They're great. Beautiful day.
3: Oh man.
4: Morning,
3: it,
4: I guess.
3: It's going to be a gorgeous day. That is for sure. All right, Jennifer. So 18% of people, not a lot, say they hide their snacks here. Where do you think it is?
4: I think it's their closet.
3: I think it's a great guess. Not right.
4: Okay. Thank you.
3: Thank you. Take care. Sherry and Morrison, good morning.
5: Good morning.
3: All right. Where do you think people are hiding their snacks?
5: I'm going to guess in the car.
3: That is a great one. Yeah, that is a great one. In fact, a lot of people did hide their snacks in the car. It was like 30-some percent, but that's not right for this one. We're looking for 18%, but great try. Thanks so much for trying.
5: All right, have a great day.
3: You too. Take care. All right, over in Westminster, it's Lori. Hi, Lori.
6: Hi, Melissa. How are you?
3: I'm fantastic, girl. How are you doing?
6: I'm good, thank you.
3: All right, so where do you think people are hiding their snacks?
6: I think maybe in their kid's room.
3: That is so funny. I love that guess.
6: They'll never look.
3: Oh, my gosh. So funny. Great guess. Not right, Lori, but thanks for trying.
6: Yep. Bye.
3: Okay. Take care. Bye-bye. Hi, Devin.
7: Yeah. Hey.
3: Hello. All right. So where do you think people are hiding these snacks?
8: Pardon, Melissa.
3: Who was that?
7: It's my coworker Juan here. We're on our trip to Kansas for work today.
3: Nice. Well, good morning, Juan. All right. What do you guys think? Where are they hiding them?
7: I think it's under the bed.
3: I think it's a great guess. Here's what I'm going to tell you. Here's the first clue today. It is nowhere in the house. So think about it and call me back.
7: Okay. Sounds good.
3: Okay. Bye-bye. All right. So here we go. 18% of people say they keep their snacks hidden in this location. Just 18% of people hide their snacks in this location, and it is nowhere in the house. And if you missed it, we had somebody guess the car, so it's not the car either. I know. All right, we're going to let it go with that one. We're going to see what you come up with. I've got another clue if you're struggling on this one, because when I saw this answer, I was like, seriously, there? But we'll find out what you're thinking about, where people are hiding their snacks. It is the Cool 105 know-it-all question of the day. We'll get back to your guesses here right after Carrie Payne.

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0: Tracy.
4: All right, let's go to the phones. Let's get some guesses in here for the Know-It-All. Stu in Denver, good morning.
5: Good morning, how are you?
4: I'm doing fantastic, Stu. How are you doing?
5: I'm doing all right.
4: All right. Well, 18% of people hide their snacks here, and I said it's nowhere in the house. Where do you think it is, Stu?
5: Well, I'm going to say the backyard shed.
4: Ooh, that is a good one. I will tell you this. It's nowhere on their property. How's that?
5: Oh, okay. All right.
4: All right. Thanks for trying.
5: Yep.
4: Okay. Take care. Bye-bye. Hi, Diana.
6: Hi.
4: Hi. All right. So I have said they are hiding their snacks here. 18% of people. It is nowhere in their house. It is nowhere on their property. We know it's not the car. Where else could it be, Diana?
6: Ooh, nowhere in their property? I guess in their desk at work.
4: I love it. The work desk is a great idea, but not right. I will tell you this. You need a membership to have your snacks hidden here. How's that? Hi, Bart.
7: Hey, Melissa, how you doing?
4: I'm doing great. How are you doing?
7: I am doing well. Thank you.
4: All right, so let's go over it again. It's 18% of people keep their snacks here. It's not in the house. It's not on their property. It's not in their car. And my latest clue is you have to have a membership to go here. What do you think it is?
7: I'm going to say it's their locker at the gym.
4: That is exactly right. Nice job.
7: Nice. Suit for me.
4: Way to go. I love it, Bart. Nice job. Do me a favor and tell me what you get to tell everybody all day today.
7: I am the repeat know-it-all of the day.
4: Oh, you've got me twice.
7: 26.
4: Woo! Man, that
7: was once a huckleberry, but I'll claim that title again.
4: That is awesome, Bart. Man, huge congratulations to you. Hold on just a second. Denver weather. Man, not just to be the know-it-all, but you've gotten it twice. That is quite a feat. I think Bart is the first person to have done that here at Cool 105. So big congratulations to him. By the way, 18% of people hide their snacks. If you missed the answer, it's at the gym locker room. Require you to have a gym membership, which I do not. So I would be with those of you who said the car, the kids' room, closet. I thought that was a great guess because I'm trying to remember my mom used to hide her candy from us as kids and all the different places she would put it. We're like, we'll find it. Don't worry about it. All right. Right now in Aurora, it's 62 degrees, 58 degrees here at Cool 105. And it is a free ticket Thursday. Santana tickets coming up within the next 15 minutes at Cool 105. Check it in on the forecast with Channel 7's Lisa Hidalgo.
8: Good Thursday morning, Colorado. It's a comfortable start to the day and it's not going to be as hot here this afternoon. Temperatures will climb into the upper 80s. We are looking at a mostly sunny sky, but some lower fire danger across the state here today and tomorrow. It gets hot again, though, by Saturday. Have a great day. I'm Denver 7 Chief Meteorologist Lisa Hidalgo.
9: We've got one problem working on our drive this morning. It's this crash southbound 225 right at Yosemite. 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They've got everything to the left lane and shoulder now. Two right lanes open, but it is solid jamming coming in from Iliff. About 30 minutes to wait through that big delay through there. 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

ticket window has officially opened here at Cool 105, and I've got Santana tickets for you. They added a show. They are coming back to Red Rocks on Monday night, August 24th, and I've got a pair of tickets. This is a super hot concert. Everybody wants to go and see them, especially in August at Red Rocks. How could you go wrong? All you need to do right now is be caller 10 303-504-0105, 303-504-0105. Santana tickets on this free ticket Thursday. Ready to play? 303-504-0105. Good luck to you.

0: Tony, good morning.
1: Good morning.
0: How are you? How are things in Denver?
1: I'm doing good. I'm away to work.
0: Yeah, all right. What do you do?
1: I work for Lutheran Foot and Ankle.
0: Oh, cool. Love that. All right. Well, listen, I love that you're listening, and you obviously feel like a winner because you just scored those Santana tickets.
1: Yay! Thank you. I was so sad I missed his last one, so yes.
0: Man, this is going to be a great show. I know. I heard so many good things about the last couple of shows they did at Red Rocks. I love that they threw another one in. Coming back Monday, August 24th, and you are now going to be there.
1: Yay! Thank you.
0: You are so welcome. Have a great day at work, and just tell me, what's your favorite radio station?
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0: Well, it is straight up 8 o'clock on this Free Ticket Thursday. I mean, congratulations to Tony. She just scored a pair of those tickets to Santana. Coming back to Red Rocks in August, and I'll have another pair of tickets for you before 9 o'clock this morning. So we just have like Ticket Palooza going on here at Cool 105. Also today on this Thursday, it is Who's Your Daddy? You want to hear those clips before you play after 9 o'clock? Well, that is going to happen this hour as well. And oh my gosh, I feel like I'm giving away like knives or something on TV. And that's not all. 8:30, it is Master Lyric Theater. And with Master Lyric Theater, great prize today. This is what you want. Couple of tickets going to Waterworld. All right. All of that is coming up, but let's jump into the hot topics here at Cool 105. So we know that the weather the last few days has been hot. Yesterday, holy cow, it was almost 100 degrees. So the temperatures are up, not as hot today, but Jefferson County has enacted the stage one fire restrictions. And so they've got the red flag warning, the stage one fire restrictions. That means as of right now, there's a ban on open burning and a ban on bonfires and fireworks. Good to know as we're going into the 4th of July. Well, also good to know, gas prices are on their way down here in Colorado, where we were at like $5 a gallon. The average right now is $3.98 a gallon. Well, Sleep Number is saying that they are filing for bankruptcy. They're planning on a $415 million sale, but they're doing that restructuring right now. But for customers of Sleep Number, and I think this is where people, if you've got a Sleep Number bed, you're going, whoa, what is going on? They say you can still shop in stores, online, you can still get deliveries and warranties, and your bed can still be serviced. So that is what the word is from Sleep Number. And this was interesting. There's a new report out on occupations that have the highest divorce rates. Here's the top three. So these are jobs with the highest divorce rates. Number one, healthcare practitioners, almost 50%. Telemarketers, 50%. And massage therapists at 48%. And finally, in our hot topics, if you love Toy Story, you know the Toy Story 2 or 2. Five, I mean 10, whatever, is coming out tomorrow. But did you know that Woody actually has a last name? Well, I guess they asked Tom Hanks, who voices Woody. He said, no, what's the last name? Woody's last name is Pride, same as Jesse's.

0: greatest hits. Melissa Moore in the morning. It is 8:10 on this Free Ticket Thursday. Santana tickets coming up again before 9 o'clock this morning. And Who's Your Daddy? Those clips, you're going to need to know them and know them in the right order when we play after 9 o'clock. So here's the deal. Denver weather. I'm going to play those clips for you coming up here in the next 15 minutes at Cool 105. But it's going to be a pretty day out. Not as hot as yesterday. 65 degrees in Denver. 62 here at Cool 105. 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
1: Good Thursday morning, Colorado. Well, not quite as hot today. We're looking at actually some cooler conditions this morning. 50s to start the day. We'll climb into the upper 70s by lunch. And then highs will be in the mid to upper 80s this afternoon under a mostly sunny sky. So we'll see some lower fire danger across the state. Tomorrow, again, in the upper 80s. It gets hot, though, on Saturday. We're back in the low to mid 90s Saturday afternoon. Have a great day. I'm Denver 7 Chief Meteorologist Lisa Hidalgo.
2: We still have this accident blocking up the left lane, southbound 225 of Yosemite. This report sponsored by Big O Tires. It's got all that traffic behind it, jammed back to Iliff. That's about 30 minutes to wait in that traffic jam. And now in one of our alternate routes, we've got a crash. Westbound Hamden at Dayton has Hamden backed up onto Havana to Yale. Celebrate our nation's birthday at Big O Tires through July 5th. 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I'm Aaron O'Neill with Traffic on Cool 105.
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0: So coming up here in just a few minutes at 8:30, yeah, it's the Master Lyric Theater with Waterworld tickets for you. But we are just 5 minutes away right now of playing the Who's Your Daddy clips for you. You're going to need it to play after 9 o'clock this morning.

105, Denver's greatest hit. So after 9 o'clock, we're playing Who's Your Daddy. This is your chance to win an overnight getaway for two to Black Hawk at the Lodge Casino, an amazing dinner, a White Buffalo Grill, breakfast at Seasons Buffet. And when you qualify, you get a $50 gift card to the 303 Sports Grill. Now here's the thing, you've got to be able to identify five famous dads in TV shows or movies. I'd like to give you a lot of time to think about it, so we're going to play those clips for you coming up next.

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3: 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I don't need the dad's name. That's fine. That makes it a little too hard. But I want to give you a leg up here. 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See how many you can identify. Try to get them all right and then get ready to play after 9 o'clock. 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
0: 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And the lyrics are read as poetry by our buddy Archer in his very British accent. 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I think I'm going to give it away for you today. 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
0: 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That's all you got to tell me at 303-504-0105. 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Just tell me artist and song title. We make it easy. I like for you to win. I do. 303-504-0105 at Cool 105.

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2: 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Archer reads the lyrics as poetry. 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
3: Gave you all I had, and you tossed it in the trash. 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
2: All right, Master Lyric Theater, we're getting ready to go to some of the guesses here. Let's go to my neck of the woods in Littleton. Good morning, Olivia.
4: Hi, good morning.
2: Hi, good morning. All right, so I've got a pair of Waterworld tickets up for grabs. Just tell me you heard Archer reading the lyrics. Give me the song title and the artist.
4: Grenade by Bruno Mars.
2: That is right. Nice job.
4: Woo! Thank you so much!
2: You are so welcome. 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
3: I'd catch a grenade for you. Yeah, yeah, yeah. 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Yeah, yeah, yeah. I'd jump in front of a train.

0: Ah, Master Lyric Theater winning song right there. Grenade Bruno Mars. All right, it's going to be a hot day. Also want to remind you, speaking of a hot day, these are hot tickets to Santana. They are coming back to Red Rocks on August 24th. And we've got tickets for you all day today. It is a free ticket Thursday. I'll have a pair coming up within the next 20 minutes. So before 9 o'clock, your chance at those Santana tickets. But it's also a hot day, 65 in Denver, 62 now here at Cool 105 in Lone Tree. Checking that forecast, Channel 7's Lisa Hidalgo.
1: Good Thursday morning, Colorado. It's a comfortable start to the day, and it's not going to be as hot here this afternoon. Temperatures will climb into the upper 80s. We are looking at a mostly sunny sky, but some lower fire danger across the state here today and tomorrow. It gets hot again, though, by Saturday. Have a great day. I'm Denver 7 Chief Meteorologist Lisa Hidalgo.
2: No changes on our accident. Southbound 225 at Yosemite, still cleaning up in the left lane. 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It's been on the highway for 90 minutes now, and we're still seeing those backups that stretch to Islip. A lot of people were using the side streets, and there's a crash on one of our alternates, westbound Hamden, right about Dayton, that's backed up onto Havana. Woodley's Fine Furniture, specializing in custom upholstery, solid wood, and the most comfortable leather furniture imaginable. 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

Well, there it is, the free ticket Thursday. Ticket windows opened up, popping out our couple of tickets to go see Santana when they come back to Red Rocks Monday night, August 24th. You ready for these tickets? All you have to do right now is call me up at 303-504-0105. That is 303-504-0105. Caller 10, we will get you hooked up. Santana, Red Rocks, summer, Colorado. Nothing better. From Cool.

0: let's give away some tickets on this free ticket Thursday. Going to Henderson. Good morning to Carmen. Hi.
1: Hi.
0: Congratulations, girl. You just did it. You got the same two other tickets.
1: No way. Did I really?
0: Yes, you did. You sure did. You're going to be going up to Red Rocks Monday night, August 24th to see them.
1: Yeah. Thank you.
0: You're welcome. We've got tickets all day today. 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
4: Well, it is hard to believe that it has been 4 years since Prince Harry took his family over to the UK, and you see pictures of the kids, and you put away the fact that the kids are, you know, a princess and a prince, and this is a royal family. I mean, Archie is 7 now, Lilibet is 5, and they have not been over to see their granddad in 4 years. And I guess Prince Harry, Meghan Markle, the whole family going to the UK. And I think the other part that made me sad is hearing that they're not going to meet with Prince William. So they're not going to get to see their aunt and uncle, but I guess that's just the way things are in a family when things fall apart. Well, Corey Feldman, who was in Goonies and Stand By Me, is speaking out on the health scare. So the story came out earlier this week that he was on a flight, had a health emergency. They had to land. Now, originally, they said it was gallstones. He said, no, he just had severe food poisoning. He's been traveling all over the country as Stand By Me is having a big anniversary and different screenings going on. Well, this is kind of Latin hot. Shakira sparking dating rumors with Lincoln Lawyer star Manuel Garcia Rolfo. They were seen leaving a hotel together. I thought it was funny that they were standing like a few feet apart, but then the car gets there from the valet and he opens the door. She gets in the passenger side. He gets in the driver's side. I'm like, well, why wouldn't you stand next to each other? You know, why are you trying to make it look like you weren't there together? But unfortunately, his show, Lincoln Lawyer, and I actually really liked it, at least in the first couple of seasons, that just got canceled. Also canceled, Netflix says The Burrows is not going to be renewed. And this was a surprise because there's always those lists of like the top shows to watch in the summer. The Burrows was in the top 5 this year. And although it is now saying it has been canceled after just one season, and that's what's going on here. Melissa's Celebrity Scoop at Cool 105.

105, Denver's greatest hits. Melissa Moore in the morning. Happy you're hanging out on this Free Ticket Thursday. Santana tickets all day long. But coming up before 9:30 this hour, yeah, we're going to play Who's Your Daddy? Get you qualified for that great getaway going up to the Lodge Casino. Five famous dads from TV shows and movies. I've been giving you sneak peeks all morning. We will officially play, though, so your chance to win within the next 20 minutes.

0: Denver's greatest hits, Melissa Moore in the morning. Happy you're hanging out with us. Who's Your Daddy coming up before 9:30? Denver weather. Well, it does not appear that it's going to be as hot today as we saw yesterday. We're going to get that final check of weather with Channel 7's Lisa Hidalgo. Right now, Longmont 65 degrees and here at Cool 105 in Lone Tree 65 degrees.
1: Good Thursday morning, Colorado. Well, not quite as hot today. We're looking at actually some cooler conditions this morning. 50s to start the day. We'll climb into the upper 70s by lunch, and then highs will be in the mid to upper 80s this afternoon under a mostly sunny sky, so we'll see some lower fire danger across the state. Tomorrow, again, in the upper 80s. It gets hot, though, on Saturday. We're back in the low to mid 90s Saturday afternoon. Have a great day. I'm Denver 7 Chief Meteorologist Lisa Hidalgo.
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Oh, who's your daddy? I know you want to play. We've got five famous dads from TV shows and movies. And then you identify them in the right order. We'll get you qualified to go up to Black Hawk in the Lodge Casino. We will be playing Who's Your Daddy coming up here in 3 minutes.

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6: 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It is your chance to win an overnight getaway for two, going to Blackhawk at the Lodge Casino, an incredible dinner at the White Buffalo Grill, and breakfast at Seasons Buffet. And then, just for qualifying, we hook you up with a $50 gift card going over to the 303 Sports Grill. So that is what's going to happen. We're going to start with caller 10, but here's what you need to know. I've got five famous dads in TV shows and movies. I don't need the dad's name, but I do need the TV show or movie, and I will give you a little clue on this one because I know it's a little tough today. There are three animated movies in this clip. All right, let's take a listen to your Who's Your Daddy clips today.
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6: All right, time to play Who's Your Daddy? We're going to go up and talk to Lisa here in Fort Collins. Lisa, good morning.
7: Good morning.
6: All right, Lisa, are you ready to play Who's Your Daddy?
7: Oh, I thought I was, but then I got all nervous, and I'm not sure.
6: All right, I understand. You've got to name all five movies and TV shows with these famous dads. Let's take a listen one more time together.
7: Okay.
8: Trick, you okay?
9: Oh, I can't believe I'm going to be a father.
10: Good night, Agnes. Never get older.
11: Phil Dunphy, yo.
12: I'm the cool dad. That's my thing.
13: Malcolm, where have you been? You gotta get in on this.
14: Dad, I want skating lessons.
15: Son, you know, once you start, there's no going back.
16: The Dragon Warrior.
17: Paul, you should have told me you were coming.
18: Hi, Dad.
17: I would have saved you some stinky tofu.
6: Lisa, you have heard the clips again. Give them to me in the right order. I'll get you qualified for that overnight getaway going up to the Lodge Casino. Are you ready?
7: Yeah.
6: Oh, no. You don't sound confident.
7: No, I don't know one of them, so I know I'm not going to do well. But the first one is Shrek.
6: Okay, so go ahead. Shrek was right, number one.
7: And the next one is the one I'm confused by. I'm not sure. I don't know that one.
6: Oh, no. You're stuck on that one?
7: Yeah, I know all the other ones, but I don't know that one.
6: Oh, dang it. Okay, I can't tell you, so I'm going to have to move on.
7: Oh, I know. I appreciate it, though.
6: Oh, you're so welcome. Thank you so much for trying, Lisa.
7: Have a great day.
6: You too. We'll do it again tomorrow after 9. Dana in Littleton, good morning.
19: Good morning.
6: All right, so Lisa was on before you, and she had trouble. So let's see if you can get these right.
19: Okie dokie.
6: All right, here we go, Dana. Now, once again, there are three animated movies in that bank of clips. All right, let's start with number one. Give it to me.
19: Number one is Shrek 3.
6: Ooh, wow. Okay, great. Nice.
19: Despicable Me 2.
6: Uh-huh.
19: Modern Family.
6: Yeah.
19: Malcolm in the Middle.
6: Yes, one more.
19: And Kung Fu Panda 2.
6: Yes, nice job.
19: Are you serious? Oh, my God. Wow. Yes, girl.
6: Oh, my God. You are a rock star, Dana. You did it.
19: I'm really good at trivia. I pegged myself on it.
6: Oh, my gosh. Yeah. Do you go on and do trivia nights?
19: I do the trivia. I play trivia with my kids on TV. Like, we'll put on YouTube and we'll
6: fun.
19: Do a little trivia thing. So, yeah.
6: Oh, my gosh. Well, you are a rock star with it. I will tell you that. You got a $50 gift card to the 303 Sports
19: yes!
6: Grill. And you awesome. Just qualified for that overnight getaway up to the Lodge Casino.
19: Oh, my gosh. That's what I've been wanting. I've been calling in all week. I have the most awesome, helpful husband. And I would love for him to win that. He deserves everything. So, he's a great dad.
6: I love that. What's your husband's name?
19: His name's Darren.
6: Oh, Darren. Well, we love Darren. We hope you guys get that getaway. Just tell me, and we'll do the big drawing, by the way, tomorrow after we get the fifth qualifier. So just tell me what's your favorite radio station.
19: Cool 105, baby.

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4: 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But we have to say a big happy birthday in this Daily Boost to the Jonathan the Giant Tortoise. This is the one that people were talking about a few months ago because the rumor mill went around. I mean, this tortoise is famous, all right? He's in the Guinness World Records. He's a record holder, obviously. He's 194 years old. The rumor mill started that he died. It took his veterinarian time to come out and go, no, he's not dead. So Jonathan, get this. This tortoise was born in 1832. He's 194 years old. He's older than the Eiffel Tower and London's Tower Bridge. He lives on the grounds of a plantation house on St. Helena, which is a remote British territory in the South Atlantic. And he got there when he was 50 years old. So he is now 194. And here's what I love. Here's what his caretakers said about him. They said, well, Jonathan the Giant Tortoise has lost his sight and his sense of smell, but his hearing remains sharp and he still eats, sunbathes, and mates regularly. So the ladies may call him Big Shell, but Jonathan the Tortoise is having a happy birthday. And that's it for our Daily Boost on this Thursday. It is a feel-good Friday tomorrow, but today is going to feel good all day as we've got Santana tickets for Free Ticket Thursday going on throughout the day. Well, Lonnie coming in next with your next pair here at Cool 105.
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Coming up in the 11 o'clock hour, I'll have my first chance for you to win on this free ticket Thursday. 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Yeah, we'll open that up. 10th caller.

0: I love the way Steven Tyler does that. You know that's what he did. 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

Cool 105, Denver's greatest hits. Happy Free Ticket Thursday. You want to go see Santana as he returns to Red Rocks on Monday, August 24th. Did I say 24th? I think I've... sounded funny. August 24th is the date I have tickets to when he returns to Red Rocks. All right? 10th caller wins. 303-504-0105. Good luck.

0: it's time to do this. Happy Free Ticket Thursday. You're the 10th caller.
1: Oh, my gosh.
0: That's right, sister. Who am I speaking with?
1: This is Kendra calling from Greeley.
0: Yay, Kendra. You're going to rock out with Santana, girlfriend, at Red Rocks on Monday, August 24th. I think you're a little excited.
1: Yes! I've been trying even before, and then they're like, third show? I'm like, oh, it's on.
0: That's awesome. Who you bring it?
1: Oh, I don't know. I might have to put some names in the hat.
0: Yes, I like that. You know, naughty and nice list is all I'm saying.
1: Uh-oh. Yeah.
0: We'll have fun at the Santana show at Red Rocks. Remind everybody, who hooks you up on Free Ticket Thursdays?
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2: 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When you

0: 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Have them cleanse that.
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105, Denver's greatest hits. Thank goodness, not quite as hot across our gorgeous state as yesterday. I got in my vehicle after I got off the air. It was 102! Mostly sunny today with highs in the upper 80s. With

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0: Times All Request Lunch, 303-504-0105. Hey, coming up at 1240, I've got the Time Machine where you can win tickets to see Starship featuring Mickey Thomas on Saturday in Estes Park, live at the Stanley Hotel. It's part of their Stanley Live series. It's awesome if you haven't been up there to see a show yet. I went back in February when Blue Oyster Cult performed, and it was awesome. So head on up there and see Starship featuring Mickey Thomas with all their greatest hits. Oh, and by the way, I've got those tickets coming up at 1240 with a pair of meet and greets to see the band on Saturday. Here's a quick look at your cool forecast from Denver 7.
1: Good afternoon, Colorado. Well, not quite as hot here today. We're still looking at temperatures that are above normal, but we'll be in the upper 80s versus some of the 90s and triple digits that we saw over the eastern plains yesterday. A little mix of sun and clouds today and some quieter conditions, so fire danger won't be as high across the state. More upper 80s on Friday. It does heat up, though. Fire danger once again high on Saturday with highs in the 90s. Have a great afternoon. I'm Denver 7 Chief Meteorologist Lisa Hidalgo.
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You can call or text just like Kathy and Aurora did. She's like, you know what? My request is for you to play one of your favorite songs. I've got plenty, Kathy, but this is one of my favorite ones from the 90s from the Four Non Blondes. What's up? When I met Linda Perry, when the song was really big back in the day, early days of my radio career, she loved my hat so much. She has a hat fetish. I gave it to her.

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4: If you guess the correct year in the Time Machine today, you score some cool concert tickets to see Starship featuring Mickey Thomas himself, legendary vocalist, live at the Stanley Hotel in Estes Park this Saturday, June 20th, and a pair of meet and greets to meet Starship. Bam! That's going to be fun. If you haven't been up there yet to see a show, I was up there in February watching Blue Oyster Cult. It was so rocking. It's so beautiful at the Stanley Hotel and Estes Park. All right, here we go. Today I'm looking for the year. This rom-com that is lapping in theaters.
5: What do you like better, Christmas or wedding season?
6: Mr. Gray.
5: Yes. The answer would be wedding season.
6: 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Oh, now who are we this time?
4: 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So good. All right. First correct caller with the correct year, the Time Machine wins. 303-504-0105.
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0: It's the cool time machine. I'm looking for the year the rom-com Wedding Crashers had us laughing in theaters.
1: What do you like better, Christmas or wedding season?
2: Mr. Gray.
1: Yes. The answer would be wedding season.
2: Bingo. I'm going to go get my suit. Oh, now who are we this time?
0: IQ 105, what year do you think it is in the time machine?
3: 2005.
0: You sure?
3: Sure.
0: I'm just messing with you. That's the correct year. Congratulations.
3: My friend Milani, how are you?
0: Sometimes you guys are so serious, I got to break it up, right? Who am I speaking with?
3: This is Gabriel.
0: Well, hello, Gabriel. How are you?
3: I'm good now that I won these tickets.
0: Right? You're going to go rock out at Estes Park at the Stanley Hotel. And you're going to be rocking out with Starship featuring Mickey Thomas himself. It's part of their Live at the Stanley series, and it's this Saturday. Who are you going to take up?
3: Oh, of course, my wife.
0: Good answer. Good answer, Gabriel. You guys are going to have fun. You should stay up there, you know, do the whole date thing. It's awesome.
3: That sounds awesome. That sounds amazing.
0: You know why you should also do that? Because you've got a pair of meet and greets to meet Starship.
3: Oh, that's amazing. And Father's Day is on Sunday, so that's perfect.
0: Can't get better. Except for you have to do one favor for me.
3: What's the favor?
0: Just got to tell Mickey Thomas Lalani said hi.
3: I sure will. Absolutely.
0: Have fun with Cool 105. Pre-happy Father's Day to you, Gabriel.
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I'll leave you with some Journey. 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

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All right, 10.

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1: 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Thank you.
0: You're welcome. Happy Free Ticket Thursday. 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
0: 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You're going to be rocking out with Santana as he returns to Red Rocks on August 24th. What do you think about that?
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13: Handsome run, because World Cup watch party's happening, of course, tonight. 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

Denver's greatest hits. Father's Day is on Sunday. So Melissa Moore in the morning's got Who's Your Daddy going on, where you can win a really cool getaway for two to Blackhawk, powered by Lodge Casino. Little overnighter with some dinner and more and some other stuff. So tune into that tomorrow here at Cool 105.

0: Teo Cruz, Dynamite on Cool 105, Denver's greatest hits. I just want to remind you, if you have no plans here this weekend, you might want to take Dad to see Starship featuring Mickey Thomas at the Stanley Hotel in Estes Park. They're going to be there Saturday, one night only, and you can get your tickets now at StanleyHotel.com. I was up there in February to see Blue Oyster Cult perform part of their series live at Stanley at that theater venue, and it was amazing. So if you can grab a room, then grab some tapas and some, you know, cocktails before the show. I think it would be really something very cool. And remember all their hits? Oh my gosh, We Built the City, Sarah, I could go on and on. And you know, speaking of which, one of their biggest ones was Nothing's Gonna Stop Us Now. Remember the 80s movie Mannequin? Big song from that. So Starship featuring Mickey Thomas will be at the Stanley Hotel performing this Saturday. Get your tickets now. StanleyHotel.com.
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0: All right, on Saturday, up in Estes Park at the Stanley Hotel, you can see Starship featuring legendary vocalist Mickey Thomas, frontman for one night only, performing at the Stanley Hotel. You can get your tickets at stanleyhotel.com. It's Saturday night. And then you can sing this one and all the other ones out loud.

KXKL HD1, Denver, Boulder, is Cool 105 with Melissa Moore in the morning, Lalani while you work, Jim Barry for the drive home, and Denver's greatest hits all the time.

Denver's greatest hits. Michael Collins in for Jim Berry. Good Thursday afternoon, Denver. About an hour away from our 80-minute music marathon that's coming up at 4:10. Now the Bengals. There's Walk Like an Egyptian. Cool 105.

0: Full 105 traffic, couple of issues on the highways this afternoon. 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A crash on westbound I-70 between Monaco and Holly is blocking the two right lanes, and a vehicle fire on eastbound C-470 between University and Quebec is blocking the right lane. Your local expert for basement waterproofing, concrete lifting, foundation, and crawl space repair. 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I'm Dave O'Brien with traffic on Cool 105.
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105 Denver's Greatest Hits. Michael Collins in for Jim Berry. Free Ticket Thursday. Santana going to be back at Red Rocks coming up in August. Got a chance for you to win tickets coming up soon. Listen for the box office to open up for your cue to call. Now Katrina on the waves, walking on sunshine.

0: Cool 105, Denver's greatest hits. Michael Collins in for Jim Berry. Thank you for turning us on. Coming up next, it's going to be Justin Timberlake and Rock Your Body. Hey, congrats. Shout out going out to Sean Padilla of North Glen, our very first grand prize winner of Who's Your Daddy with Melissa Moore in the morning, brought to you by the Lodge Casino. Now, Sean won an overnight getaway for two to Black Hawk, including an amazing dinner at the White Buffalo Grill and a breakfast and Seasons buffet just in time for Father's Day. Now, got one more chance. Get another chance coming up in the morning with Melissa in the morning for you to get qualified. And just for doing that, it's going to be a $50 gift card to 303 Sports Grill.
1: 105 traffic, a couple of accidents on I-70 are causing backups. 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Crash on westbound I-70 between Monaco and Holly is blocking the right lane. Backup started Havana. And there is an accident on westbound I-70 around Kipling causing slowing that starts around Wadsworth. Over 65 and looking for convenient primary care? 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I'm Dave O'Brien with traffic on Cool 105.
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0: 405 traffic westbound I-70 a little slower than normal approaching Kipling. 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A crash on westbound I-70 at Kipling just cleared from the two left lanes. Delays remain starting around I-76. Have you heard? 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I'm Dave O'Brien with traffic on Cool 105.
1: Denver weather. Mostly clear skies tonight with lows near 60 degrees. Highs around 90 tomorrow afternoon, and we'll have sunny skies. Partly cloudy on Saturday. Highs around 95 and a slight chance for afternoon storms. Some of those storms could be severe across the eastern plains. And on Sunday, highs near 90 degrees with that chance for afternoon rain. I'm Denver 7 meteorologist Stacy Donaldson.
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Cool 105, Denver's Fantasy. It's Michael Collins in for Jim Barry. Work in the box office and a free ticket Thursday. Got a chance right now for you to score tickets. Go check out Santana coming up at Red Rocks in August. You and a guest are there. If you are caller number 10 right now, 303-504-0105. Again, caller number 10 wins right now. Cool 105. Dial carefully. Good luck.

0: who's this?
1: This is Mindy.
0: Mindy, guess what?
1: Am I caller 10?
0: You are.
1: Woo! Yeah.
0: You are our final free ticket Thursday Santana concert winner.
1: Oh, that's so great. Thank you.
0: Yeah, he's going to be at Red Rocks coming up in August. You and a guest are there as well.
1: Oh, that'll be so awesome. Thank you.
0: Hey, Mindy, what's the radio station setting you up with cool concert tickets?
1: 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I'm holding on your rope, got me 10 feet off the ground.

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Cool 105 traffic. A couple of shoulder issues are causing delays. 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A crash on the right shoulder of northbound I-25 before 6 is adding to delays. And there is a crash on the right shoulder of westbound I-70 at I-225. Discover wants everyone to feel special. That's why they double all the cash back you've earned on your credit card at the end of your first year with Cashback Match. 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

0: Cool 105 traffic eastbound I-76 is slow approaching I-25. 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A crash on the ramp from eastbound I-76 to southbound I-25 just moved from the left lane to the right shoulder of the ramp. That is causing delays on I-76. Discover wants everyone to feel special. That's why they double all the cash back you've earned on your credit card at the end of your first year with Cashback Match. 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I'm Dave O'Brien with traffic on Cool 105.
1: Mostly clear skies for Denver tonight with lows in the upper 50s. Highs near 90 tomorrow afternoon with sunny skies. We'll be in the mid-90s on Saturday. It'll be partly cloudy with a chance for afternoon storms. And the first day of summer officially on Sunday with highs in the upper 80s and a chance for afternoon rain. I'm Denver 7 meteorologist Stacey Donaldson.
2: 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Now it's Carrie Underwood. 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

0: Denver's greatest hits. Michael Collins in for Jim Berry. 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

0: 105, Denver's greatest hits. Michael Collins in for Jim Barry. Coming right back, it's going to be Don Henley and Boys of Summer. Coming up in the morning, it's going to be your chance to win a couple of tickets to go check out Water World, Colorado's best water park with Master Lyric Theater. Melissa Moore in the morning, 8 o'clock hour, tomorrow morning. You know the cool song, but will you recognize it as poetry? You can check that out, 8 o'clock hour, tomorrow morning, right here on Cool 105.
1: Cool 105 traffic. Denver highways are busy and eastbound I-76 slower than normal approaching I-25. 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There was an accident on the ramp from eastbound I-76 to southbound I-25 causing delays on I-76 and a crash on northbound Wadsworth approaching I-70. 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